from the Bulldog Kia Studios in the center of the Classic City. This is WPUP Watkinsville, Athens. Yeah. 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
15: 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It appears by its own numbers, the U.S. government seems insolvent. It's reported that the Treasury shows about $6 trillion in assets and over $47 trillion in liabilities. 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
1: I used to think about immature things. 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

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Zodiac sign, it must be a Gemini moon, cause we about to go half. Mistakenly, nobody been in a bag, but how many bodies done been in her?

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backyard barbecues, ice cold drinks, and the perfect soundtrack for the 4th. 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

from the Bulldog Kia Studios in the center of the Classic City. 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
1: Good morning. Hopefully you're doing okay after a long weekend, having to go into work. 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Hopefully you can win $1,000 in cash. 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Sign up.

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1: We have Jessica on today. Jessica, how you feeling about trivia? You ready to win?
2: I'm going to try.
0: Let's make it happen. What do you do for a living, Jessica?
2: I'm a professional development specialist for Episcopal Children's Services.
0: Well, let's get you in here. Let's try to get you some money. Your 60-second timer is going to start as soon as Barbie finishes the first question. You ready?
2: I'm ready.
0: Let's do it.
1: What actress played Barbie in the 2023 movie?
2: Oh, pass. I know her name, but let me think about it.
1: What does EV stand for with cars?
2: Pass.
1: What city is nicknamed the Windy City?
2: Chicago.
1: What singer performed Before He Cheats?
2: Carrie Underwood.
1: What is the largest U.S. state by population?
2: New York.
1: What company owns YouTube?
2: Pass.
1: What singer performed Cry Me a River?
2: Oh, pass.
1: What reality show features people getting engaged without seeing each other?
2: 90 Day Fiancé.
1: What company owns Twitch?
2: Pass.
1: What ocean is east of the United States?
0: Time.
2: Atlantic.
0: Ooh. All right. Right
1: at the buzzer.
0: Because you started your answer right as we said the buzzer. All right. So Atlantic Ocean is correct.
1: Mm-hmm.
0: What company owns Twitch?
1: Amazon.
0: 90 Day Fiancé. They actually talk the entire time during the 90 days. But it's Love is Blind for the reality show where they don't see each other. Singer performed Cry Me a River.
1: Justin Timberlake.
2: I couldn't think of his name.
0: What company owns YouTube?
1: Google.
0: What is the largest U.S. state by population?
1: California.
0: What actress played Barbie in the 2023 movie?
1: Margot Robbie.
0: I knew you were going to kick yourself, right?
2: Yes, I knew her name and I couldn't think about it.
0: And then for EV, what does that stand for in cars?
1: Electric vehicle.
0: We did not get a win today, but I would say try again because you know how it feels and you kind of get the cadence. You got to every question, so you were definitely, the pacing was there, all right?
2: Right. Thank you.
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1: With good news just around the corner, and my story involves two goats.
2: Oh, goats.
1: Yep. These goats are literally the goat for saving their owner's lives.
2: Oh, okay.
1: Saved a whole family.
2: I want a baby goat so bad.
1: Because we went over to that one high school that had the goats. Mm-hmm. Yeah. Well, how about this? We're going to go ahead and share that story coming up. How in the world do two goats end up saving a whole family's life? We'll find out.

0: It's Dex, Barbie T, Power 100.1, Athens' number one hit music station. It's time to get into some good news. Barbie T, tell me something good.
1: Okay, so Dan Simpson, now known as Dan the Man, he is the pizza delivery guy in Idaho who's gone viral. He went viral, I believe, in March, towards the end of March, because he went above and beyond in his job. So he was a little late getting the pizza to the home because he had to stop at a store to get a Diet Coke. He said, hey, sorry for the delay. I went and got a Coke because my location, we didn't have the Coke you needed.
0: Oh, I remember this story.
1: Yes. Okay. So they put it all on TikTok. It was super sweet, and he had been like doing this for 14 years. He said, in April, I'm retiring. Well, this man received the biggest tip of his life, $170,000.
0: Wow.
1: Yeah, GoFundMe. They made one for him because they were like, you know, he didn't have to do that. Just that kind gesture has now, he's retired. He was on Good Morning America and everything.
0: Guys, I pay a lot for the show. You know, I put in a lot of my money. Yeah, well, I don't need to retire, but, you know, just throwing that out there for what I do. You know, it'd be great. No, seriously, I do. That's great.
1: So now he is known as Dan the Man.
0: I love that.
1: I know, it's super sweet.
0: Listen, my story a little bit different. So we're going to go ahead and shout out two goats, like literal pet goats. Mm-hmm. They were actually the goats whenever it came to saving their owner's life. Take a listen to this. So two pet goats. This is out of Oklahoma. Apparently, they had some really massive tornadoes that ended up hitting that area. Well, the family was buried underneath debris. Like completely. That freaks me out, right?
1: Yeah.
0: And so they couldn't get out, and they were just waiting and hoping and praying that there would be some rescuers. Well, the rescuers were going through all of the rubble in that neighborhood, and they were trying to find anybody that was alive. They couldn't.
1: Mm-hmm.
0: And then all of a sudden they noticed, you know, two goats standing over there being like, bah. Right? And I'm like, what's... Those goats won't move.
1: Yeah.
0: Right. Yeah. And like literally the goats were standing where the family was, and they didn't want to leave their family because they knew their family was trapped there. And so that's why the goats were staying there. They wouldn't move from that spot. They stayed there the entire time. And that's when the rescuers started thinking, well, wait a minute. Maybe they're there because their family's
1: there.
0: Yeah,
1: go see what's going on with the goats.
0: Let's go see what's going on with the goats. So sure enough, they ended up going over to where the goats were. They started doing some digging. That's when they heard tapping, and that's when they found the family.
1: I love that.
0: Insane.
1: Definitely the goats. They've been goated.
0: That's huge. So maybe get yourself some goats or a good dog.
1: I want a goat.
0: You want a goat?
1: Yeah.
0: I love how Barbie's like, cats. Ah.
1: Yeah.
0: Dogs, certain dogs. She doesn't like my dog, right?
1: It's not that I don't like her.
0: But then
1: she
0: all of a sudden some other dogs come in and she's like, oh, let me go pet the dogs. Did you see that, Jack?
1: Sweet.
0: She was she ran over to the dogs.
2: So excited.
0: My dog's sweet.
1: They look like the same Bernards that I want.
0: They barked at you as soon as you walked out the door.
2: Yeah, I did hear you be like, okay, that's enough.
0: Yeah, Barbie's
1: like, I don't like them super hyper. You know what I mean?
2: That's kind of like what a dog does.
1: Not all
2: of them,
1: unfortunately.
0: When they're happy.
1: Yeah, there's some chill dogs. We can be happy and chill.
0: All right, well, forget dogs for Barbie. She's just going to get a goat.
1: Yeah.
0: I gotcha.
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0: Hey, Dex, Barbie T, it's Power 100.1. This is such an insane story. Could you imagine? I don't know if it's a World Cup person, but I do know his name's Anthony. He was at the airport in Las Vegas, and I don't know if you've ever been to that airport, but Las Vegas, they have gambling, they have casinos everywhere, and yes, they do have slot machines in the airport there. And so this guy was like, hey, I'm about to fly away, and I'm leaving Vegas. Why don't I go ahead and give it a shot? So he went in and played the Wheel of Fortune slot machine at Airport's Seagate, and he put a $10 bet, and that hit for $3.3 million.
1: Holy crap. I mean, normally at airports, I'd be spending like $10 on a beer.
0: And right.
1: That's it.
0: Exactly. He said, nah, you know what? I'm just going to go ahead and let it ride. It's probably going to be my last time gambling for a little bit. And sure enough, he comes home, $3.3 million.
1: Dude, this guy's got to go on vacation more often. I'm

0: Hey, Dex, Barbie T, it's Power 100.1. Coming up, real or fake news headlines. All right, Barbie, is this real or completely made up? You ready?
1: I'm ready.
0: Woman starts a business renting out therapy rocks, for $10 an hour. So you rent them, and you're like, hey, buddy, how's it going? And you pet them.
1: You pet the rock.
0: You pet the rock, and it makes you feel better.
1: You can't even hold it for like a day?
0: I mean, yeah, you can hold it for a day. It'll cost you.
1: I'm going to say
0: $240.
1: I'm going to say real news.
0: You're going to say real news.
1: Yeah, I got a friend that I think she would do this.
0: She would rent a rock?
1: No, she would try to do this business.
0: Oh, okay. Well, that's dumb too, but okay. Well, here's what we'll do. We'll tell you if that's real news and or fake news, completely made up, and we'll give you the rest of the headlines. That's going to be coming up less than 10 minutes away.

0: 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It's Power 100.1, Athens' number one hit music station. Real or fake news headlines, you know how it works. We're running some headlines by Barbie T. She has to figure out if it's real or completely made up. Best 2 out of 3. Play along in the car. The first one, a woman starts a business renting out therapy rocks for $10 an hour. If you're having some stress, some anxiety, depression, whatever it might be, pet a rock.
1: Like a
0: for 10
1: rock.
0: Bucks. Yeah. is this real or completely made up?
1: I said real. I can
0: you
1: see this.
0: You said real. Yes. Someone's going to pay $10. Let me tell you what's going to make you really depressed. You spent your last $10 to pet a rock and you didn't change in your feelings. You know what I'm saying? Like, that would be awful. Well, guess what? That is definitely made up.
1: I could see it happening. Okay. I
0: can
1: definitely see it happening.
0: Next story. There is another device. How about this? People are trying to sell a new telepathy device that lets people communicate without talking, as in like through their minds. Could you imagine our radio show? Like, instead of you hearing it through your speakers, we're actually
1: in your mind.
0: In your mind.
1: Yeah. I'm inside.
0: Real
1: your
0: or
1: head.
0: Fake?
1: I'm going to say fake news.
0: Barbie says fake news. Wow. 2 in a row. Wrong.
1: What? How is this even possible?
0: Startup company called Alter Ego has announced that they claim that they have the world's first wearable device that lets people communicate silently using only their thoughts.
1: The
0: device is called Silent Sense, and it works by detaching tiny muscle signals, tiny muscle signals that the brain can send as speech to the other person's system. Mm-hmm. And then that way you're just basically thinking, and it actually is working.
1: They're, I want to try this device.
0: 90% accurate.
1: Oh, really?
0: Now, that's crazy. Can you imagine? What if you use that for like interrogations and stuff like that? Like, hey, did you commit this crime? And then all of a sudden they put it on your head and you're like, no, I didn't commit it. Come on, don't say that you committed it. Okay, how am I going to lie about this?
1: Could you imagine putting it on a crazy person?
0: Ooh. Oh, wow. You could learn so much. Like,
1: the thoughts.
0: Man, if I could just pay $10 an hour for this pet rock, I could. I would be so good right now.
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0: 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And we're back with our Ghosted. We're trying to help out Mason. He reached out to the show a couple of times. Thank you so much for being patient with us. Mason, let's get you on. So tell us a little bit about you and this girl, Abby. How did you guys meet? What led up to you getting ghosted? All of that.
1: This girl that I've been seeing is great. We met on Bumble and things have been great. She's super down to earth. We laugh at the same stuff. We just got this really great connection. We've been talking and texting every day. So the other night I invited her over to my place, you know, on the weekend. We just wanted to spend some time together. So we were talking, you know, before I knew it, we were opening up and talking about our lives and just really connecting, I think, on a deep level. I told her stuff that I haven't told anyone before. It was truly a relief, you know, to be able to open up to someone.
0: So what happened next?
1: So she seemed tired, so she went home. I was waiting for her to reach out the next day, and I haven't heard back from her. A couple of days go by, she hasn't texted me. I start thinking back on our talk, and I'm second-guessing everything. Maybe I shared too much about my childhood. I don't know. Maybe she told me too much. I hope I didn't scare her off.
0: You eventually tried to reach out to her. I mean, like, you do understand, like, you probably should be reaching out to her. Like, you were waiting for her to send you a message or something.
1: Yeah, I don't want to blow up her phone, but I've been waiting 5 or 6 days now, and no call, no text, to be honest.
0: You did call her at least once.
1: Yeah. Oh, absolutely. Yeah, oh,
0: okay.
1: Absolutely. Yeah.
2: I tried to give him two calls at least. So did you call at least twice? But maybe her phone wasn't working the first time.
1: They were staggered. It was like, in the morning, I hope you have a great day, that type of thing. And then nothing. And then I called the night, no answer, left a message. Now it's been 2 or 3 days of nothing. But
0: got it. Okay. Give us about 5 minutes. This is interesting. I don't know.
2: Yeah.
0: Give us about two songs. We'll be

0: 101.1. Dex and Barbie T here. We are in the middle of trying to get some answers for our ghosted. Mason reached out, met this girl on Bumble, invited her over to the house. They've been talking like nonstop. Apparently the chemistry was there until it wasn't.
1: Right. And then he got ghosted, of course.
0: He said he hadn't heard from her in 3 to 5 days. We reached out to her. She answered on the first ring. Thank you so much, Abby, for talking to us. So you kind of know what's going on here. We're trying to help out Mason. He would like to try to see what went wrong that night and see if he can't get, you know, things started back up. He said that you were kind of tired and you just left. What happened?
2: I admire his honesty, right? Well, okay. He told me he started dating when we first started talking that he was talking to AI OnlyFans girls. Like paying AI girls to talk to them.
0: Oh, what is that? What do you mean?
1: Like the bots?
2: It's like you pay and you talk to these like AI OnlyFans girls.
0: They talk to you like, I mean, why didn't he just use ChatGPT?
2: I was like, okay, it's before we're dating, like we're talking. And he's like, I still talk to them. And he's like, I got this VR set so we can chat and have video calls. And he went on and on about
1: how
2: they're like friends. They text. And I'm like, dude, are you proud of this? He is a real girl sitting here in his apartment. And this is what he's doing?
0: Is he sexting them or like?
1: I'm pretty sure.
0: Okay, because that's what the paying part is.
1: And he has the visual part of it, too.
2: They're like animated
1: Porn
2: girls. I wanted to see, you know, what the deal was like personally. So I went on his Twitter page and I was looking at who he's following. And there are 24 of these AI girls that he follows that he's like routinely talking to. And he's retweeting.
0: They're on Twitter too?
2: Yeah, they're like profiles.
1: There's so much on Twitter.
0: Shut
1: it's
0: up.
1: It's like OnlyFans.
0: Yeah. What is this world that we're talking? Okay, Mason?
3: She's making a way bigger deal about this. I just talked to them now and again, and I mean, that's all they're there for. It's not like they're real friends or anything. It's like a video game.
2: You spend money on this. Your money. I was over for 3 hours and we talked, and now you're going to tell me that's not good enough. I've got to like compete with a computer?
3: Not a computer. They're different. They have personalities. It's a video game.
2: Okay, all right. Yeah, that makes it better. It's porn. You're paying probably guy nerd behind a computer to be your AI girlfriend when you literally have a girlfriend.
0: I'm like just like blown away here. I don't know anything about this. You type something in and then the AI girl says, yeah, baby, I think you're really hot. And you're like, well, I think you're hot. Oh, good. I'm smoking for you. Like, is that what's going on here?
1: Oh, geez.
3: Basically, I mean, it was lonely and I wish I never would have told her if she's going to judge me.
2: Oh my God, we had a connection.
1: Are you exclusive?
2: I came over the other night. I wanted to hang out with you and then I saw your VR headset on the counter charging and I figured you were using it for gaming or something like normal people and I don't even know what you're doing with it.
0: Well, he's talking to his girlfriend. I mean, his friends.
3: I don't know why you're acting like they're not real. They aren't fake.
2: Well, you tell me. I'm not stupid. I know the VR set is so you can try to have with these robots.
3: They accept me for who I am. That's something you clearly can't do.
1: They accept you, baby. You pay them to accept you.
2: It's fake women. It's fake women. They're fake.
3: They're not fake. They're not fake.
0: They're not real. Are you still paying for these services?
3: Yes, I am.
2: Oh my God.
1: Are you exclusive with these girls, these AI girls?
0: No, obviously not.
3: No, yeah.
0: You don't want anything to do with him then, Abby?
2: No, absolutely not, obviously.
1: I think you should put that one on your profile.
0: What?
1: That he likes AI bot.
0: No,
1: girls.
0: No. You know what?
1: That way.
0: There are some things that you just don't talk about. And that's probably one of those that you just don't say anything about.
2: It's creepier that you felt comfortable sharing that with me.
0: Well, I think that sometimes you just don't talk about that kind of stuff.
1: No, but he needs to. He's going to continue to do it and wants a relationship with someone. It's not for everybody.
0: You're paying like another computer to talk back to you. That's wild. Is that where we've gotten today? Is this a problem in relationships?
1: Pay that than take a real girl to dinner.
0: I mean, like, could you imagine? And your guy's just like, oh my gosh, with fumbling the phone, put it down on the face. Who are you talking to, Roberta?
1: Roberta.
0: She understands me. No, come on, I joke, but at the same time, like,
1: no, but for real,
0: it's happening. Is it? 833-685-9595. What are your thoughts whenever it comes to this? Is this where we've come to in technology?
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1: Oh my gosh, on the beautiful, sweet, beautiful day of Saturday, Beyonce just came out of nowhere and dropped new music. Well, it's not really new. It's actually an old song that was never released. It's called Morning Dew Donk. And it's actually
0: Morning Dew Donk?
1: Yeah, because it goes donky donk, donky donk, donky donk. So anyways, before you start all that crazy
2: because, well, I love that song, Barbie, is what
1: you
2: I was
1: like
2: going to say. But just a Saturday, it was the 4th of July.
0: Yeah.
1: I mean, yes, you know, it was.
2: Lovely Saturday.
0: Yeah. Wow.
1: Anyways, this is actually to kick off a 60-day countdown to the 20th anniversary of B-Day, which on September 4th, she's going to do a reissue, and it's going to be on there. So hopefully we'll see other new music. So let's talk about the World Cup final. Justin Bieber's actually in talks to be performing for the halftime show.
0: Wow. Can't wait to see that laptop show.
1: No, you think he's going to do another laptop show?
0: I don't think he owns his own music, so yeah, I think he has to now.
1: Well, maybe. I don't know, but it's going to be...
0: And I don't... Listen, I think he was amazing. I joked about his Coachella thing, but at the same time, like, I've been seeing clips. This guy is a lot of high energy at the World Cup.
1: I feel like he needs to actually perform. But that means he would be joining in headliners like Madonna, Shakira, and BTS. So we'll see. And speaking of the World Cup, America's playing Belgium tonight, and the star striker, he is going to be playing because apparently President Trump talked to the president of FIFA about that red card and one game suspension because that would have meant he wouldn't have been able to play today. He's playing today.
0: He asked for a review because a lot of people were asking for a review. That seemed like it was a little bit of a hard
1: So they thing. Switched out the one game red card ban for a probationary period of 1 year. So USA versus Belgium, 8 o'clock tonight. Now let's get to the nitty gritty of things. On 4th of July, Taylor and Travis decided to get married and Madison Square Garden Friday night. Adam Sandler officiated, and they're saying that the decor looks like Alice in Wonderland meets the Wizard of Oz. I know. So nice.
0: Have you seen the pictures? There are some pictures that came out like that were snuck out.
1: I haven't seen them all, but apparently the CEO of AMC Theaters posted a detailed video of the wedding, but took it down. But it's going around, apparently. Stevie Nicks performed. Paul McCartney saying, "I want to hold your hand," in public for the first time in over 6 decades.
0: Wow.
1: That's crazy. I mean, why? Yeah, you got to do it for Taylor's. And then they had, like, you know how, like, you have, like, games and things like that? Well, that's what they had at their wedding. They had high-end raffle items like Chanel, Dior saddlebags, Cartier watches. Dex, you may have something like this at yours.
0: Oh, man.
1: I want to win a Chanel bag.
0: Listen, I'm already.

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1: Absolutely. Or fireworks.
0: And fireworks, right. 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Ooh. 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
1: Sicario is going to be up next, and you can play as well. 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
2: I used to think about immature things. 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

0: Hey, Dex Barbie T on Power 100.1. It is time for our $1,000 minute to win it.
1: That's right. We have Takario on the line. Good morning, Takario. How you feeling?
2: Feeling pretty good. How about you?
1: Good. Lovely. You ready to win $1,000 today?
2: Yes, I am.
0: Well, let's see if we can't help you. We got a 60-second timer ahead of you. Your timer starts as soon as Barbie finishes that first question. Let's go.
1: In what sport would you find a double axel?
2: Gymnastics.
1: What movie featured the quote, "Say hello to my little friend"?
2: Scarface.
1: Who won the first season of American Idol?
2: Kelly Clarkson.
1: What company owns the brands Xbox and Windows?
2: Microsoft.
1: In Star Wars, what species is Chewbacca?
2: Wookiee.
1: Which company created the PlayStation console?
2: Sony.
1: What 2004 teen comedy features the line, "On Wednesdays, we wear pink"?
2: Legally Blonde.
1: Which bird is the symbol of peace?
2: Dove.
1: What's the capital of Ireland?
2: Dublin.
1: Who directed Jurassic Park in 1993?
0: That would be Steven Spielberg. Dove is correct. We got a lot of them on here. We got, let's see, 5, 6, 7. 7's a great number. We missed one.
1: Two. We missed two. So in 2004, the teen comedy that features "On Wednesdays, We Wear Pink," that's Mean Girls.
0: That's right.
1: And then the double axel, you can find that in figure skating.
0: There you go. Hey, listen, though, that's not too bad. And you probably would have gotten that last one, so you would have gotten 8. That's huge. I would

0: Hey, Dex, Barbie T. It's Power 100.1, Athens' number one hit music station. So Barbie had a lot of kids over at the house, some family, friends, and all that kind of stuff, spending the night, and she was a little overwhelmed.
1: Just imagine five little boys, ages 3 to 10.
0: But what I'm trying to explain to her is some of the stuff that was going on, this is normal. She was talking about how, like, they were all at the beach, and next thing you know, they are fighting underwater.
1: Yeah,
0: and
1: they were like, rough.
0: No. Yeah.
1: They're rough. And then they were cutting flips. One almost hit his head on my DJing equipment. I'm like, what are y'all doing?
0: This is normal for boys. And girls, too. Give us a call.
1: No, girls, we didn't do this. We maybe had pillow fights or something, but like, nah.
2: Nah, the girls get rambunctious on the fourth, too, Barbie. You can't. Come on.
0: Yeah, Jack has a sister, you know.
2: It gets crazy.
0: Give us a call. What is the craziest thing when you were a kid, growing up? Or maybe your kids, where, like, it's a miracle that they made it out alive. Give us a call. Share your stories. 833-685-9595. Is this normal?
1: And it's the best birth control ever.

0: Dex Barbie T. You're listening to Power 100.1, Athens' number one hit music station. So Barbie is not used to having kids around all the time, and she had four, five boys at her place.
1: Yeah, ages 3 to 10.
0: Right.
1: Oh.
0: So I'm trying to explain to her that everything that was going down, this is normal stuff the kids do. Like, kids do backflips off of stuff in,
1: off
0: inside
1: your furniture,
0: the house.
1: On your furniture? I have my furniture set up so pretty. It's so girly, pink, and beautiful.
0: Right.
1: And they destroyed it.
0: We wanted to know, you know, what's the craziest thing that happened when you were growing up? Give us a call. Share your story. Go ahead. What about you? So this is your brother that did this?
2: My brother was watching me, and my parents left us at home by ourselves. And he's like 7 years older than me, and we hated each other when we were younger. And so he chased me around our house with a lighter trying to catch my hair on fire.
0: Oh, God.
2: I was so young, and I just hid in the bathroom.
0: Oh. How old were you?
2: Six, seven, maybe. He was like in middle school. He's like a teenager, and I was like in elementary.
0: Uh-huh. I'm telling you.
1: Boys stress you out. I don't think I'm meant to be a boy mom.
0: Take a listen to this and go ahead. Speaking of boys, go ahead, tell your story.
2: When I was really little, I convinced my sister, who is 2.5 years younger than me, that she needed to climb across our bunk beds, and she ended up falling off and busting her chin wide open.
0: Oops.
2: And had to have like six stitches.
0: Oh, that's awful. Oh.
1: Yeah. Did you get in trouble?
0: Yeah, did you get in trouble?
2: I didn't actually get in trouble because she was probably like 3, maybe 4 at the time. And actually later on, my younger brother had convinced her to put her finger into my uncle's wheelchair. She got it stuck, and when she went to go pull it out, it actually ripped the tip of her finger off, and it was like hanging there. They had to go have it sewed back on.
0: I don't understand why your sister has trust issues. See what I'm saying? Like,
1: I mean, my sister did put an iron to my arm, but
0: see?
1: Still, like,
0: this
1: it's
0: is
1: like,
0: normal. You just forgot about it.
1: No, this is too much. Boys are a lot.
0: How is it a miracle you made it out of childhood? Give us a call, 833-685-9595. Share your story now.
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2: Her arms like popped out of place, like popped out of the socket.
3: Oh my gosh.
2: Yes, it was an accident, but I ended up getting in trouble anyway for it. But she had to go to the hospital and get like both of her arms popped back in place.
3: Oh my gosh.
4: Okay.
3: Yeah. this is why I don't play that game with my niece.
4: Yeah, it's probably a good idea. Go ahead. What about you? What happened with you and your sibling?
2: I was probably like 8 years old. My brother was probably 15, and they had gotten him a BB gun. I was begging him to play with me. He just wanted it. He wasn't having it.
5: That's crazy.
2: So he shot the ground with a BB gun, and it ricocheted off of a rock and went into my leg.
4: Oh, gosh.
2: Well, I thought that the BB had actually left my leg. Well, a couple of years later, I had a bad car accident, and they did an x-ray. And they found the BB, and it is still in my leg to this day.
5: Oh, wow.
4: You still have a BB from, like, how long ago was this?
2: I mean, I'm 27, and it happened when I was, like, 7 or 8, so a long time.
4: Dang. Whew. It's just sitting there chilling. Go ahead. What about you? Now, granted, these kids are a little bit older. What happened with you guys?
6: Me and my brother, I was probably about 11 years old. Okay. I got really mad at him, and I called him a drug dealer. Uh-huh. And I was running up the street, and he hit me in the head with a brick. He threw it from our house. I busted my head open, and he wanted to take me to the hospital, and I wouldn't let him.
5: Oh, my God. A whole brick?
4: How are you alive right now? That's all she had.
5: Your brother said, oh, you think I'm selling them bricks? Here's the bricks I got.
4: Oh, my gosh. That's dangerous. Go ahead. What about you? How's it a miracle you made it out of childhood? Go ahead.
7: My sister threw a pizza cutter at my eye.
3: Oh, wow. She's crazy.
7: It was on my lunch break. It was when I was like 17. I worked at a daycare, and she got mad at me and threw a pizza cutter at me.
4: Did it get in your eye? Did it hit your eye?
7: It hit me like above my eye and below my eye. I still have a scar on my eyebrow. So people always ask me what happened. I'm like, my sister threw a pizza cutter at me.
4: That's the older one. That's right.
5: All right. I guess, you know, I will say 3-year-old just threw sand, not a pizza cutter.
4: See? This is what I'm talking about.
5: But still.
4: Give us a call. Share your story. How is it a miracle you and your siblings made it out alive from childhood? What's the craziest thing that happened? 833-685-9255.

from the Bulldog Kia Studios in the center of the Classic City. This is WPUP Watkinsville, Athens. Yeah. 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

0: Hey, Dex, Barbie T, it's Power 100.1. Coming up just about a minute and a half, we got the big three. What are you working on?
1: Oh, something huge could be happening at the World Cup.
0: Mm-hmm.
1: Yeah.
0: All right, details on what's going on there coming up.

0: 100.1.
1: Oh my gosh, on the beautiful, sweet, beautiful day of Saturday, Beyonce just came out of nowhere and dropped new music. Well, it's not really new. It's actually an old song that was never released. It's called Morning Dew Donk. And it's actually
0: Morning Dew Donk?
1: Yeah, because it goes donk, get on, get on, get on, get on. So anyways, before you start all that crazy talk.
2: Well, I love that song, Barbie, is what I was going to say. But just a Saturday, it was the 4th of July.
0: Yeah.
1: It was.
2: Lovely Saturday.
0: Yeah. Wow.
1: Anyways, this is actually to kick off a 60-day countdown to the 20th anniversary of B-Day, which on September 4th, she's going to do a reissue, and it's going to be on there. So hopefully we'll see other new music. So let's talk about the World Cup final. Justin Bieber's actually in talks to be performing for the halftime show.
0: Wow. Can't wait to see that laptop show.
1: No, you think he's going to do another laptop show?
0: I don't think he owns his own music, so yeah, I think he has to now.
1: Well, maybe. I don't know, but it's going to be...
0: And I don't... Listen, I think he was amazing. I joked about his Coachella thing, but at the same time, like, I've been seeing clips. This guy is a lot of high energy at the
1: World Cup. I feel like he needs to actually perform. But that means he would be joining in headliners like Madonna, Shakira, and BTS. So we'll see. And speaking of the World Cup, America's playing Belgium tonight. And the star striker, he is going to be playing because apparently President Trump talked to the president of FIFA about that red card and one game suspension because that would have meant he wouldn't have been able to play today. He's playing today.
0: He asked for a review because a lot of people were asking for a review. That seemed like it was a little bit of a hard
1: So they
0: thing.
1: Switched out the one game red card ban for a probationary period of 1 year. So, USA versus Belgium, 8 o'clock tonight. Now, let's get to the nitty-gritty of things. On 4th of July, Taylor and Travis decided to get married in Madison Square Garden Friday night. Adam Sandler officiated, and they're saying that the decor looks like Alice in Wonderland meets the Wizard of Oz. I know. So nice.
0: Have you seen the pictures? There are some pictures that came out, like, that were snuck out.
1: I haven't seen them all, but apparently the CEO of AMC Theaters posted a detailed video of the wedding, but took it down. But it's going around, apparently. Stevie Nicks performed. Paul McCartney sang I Want to Hold Your Hand in public for the first time in over 6 decades.
0: Wow.
1: That's crazy. I mean, you got to do it for Taylor's. And then they had, like, you know how, like, you have, like, games and things like that? Well, that's what they had at their wedding. They had high-end raffle items like Chanel, Dior saddlebags, Cartier watches. Dex, you need to have something like this at yours.
0: Oh, man.
1: I want to win a Chanel bag.
2: Listen, I'm already way too much.
1: Or get some perfumes.
2: No, I don't know, man. This wedding's getting a little out of hand. Let's calm it down.
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0: Jackson Barbie T here. It's Power 100.1, Athens' number one hit music station. All right, so this story's going viral because this girl wanted to get revenge on her man.
1: Yeah, and it totally backfired, and we want to hear your stories too.
0: Yeah, give us a DM at Dex and Barbie T. Tell us how someone you know tried to get revenge and it backfired.

0: and Barbie T only on Power 100.1, Athens number one hit music station. Here we go. Taking your calls. The story went viral. This girl ended up wanting to get revenge because she found out her man was cheating. What did she do? She went over to his house in the middle of the night
1: and damaged his car, but not his car. It was his friend's car. The wrong car, girl.
0: And she got the wrong car. So we wanted to know, have you ever had revenge that went and backfired on you? And this girl says that her name's Alyssa, said that she got ghosted by, well, here, I'll let you tell the story. What did you do for revenge and how did it backfire?
2: Yeah, okay, so my ex was like a complete waste of oxygen. We were together for 2 years, and then one day he just ghosted me. Like, full on, disappears off the planet, blocks me on everything, won't return my texts, my calls, whatever, ghosting. So I did the only reasonable thing you could possibly do, which is I texted his mom and I said, "Hey, I just thought you should know I'm pregnant with your grandchild."
1: Oh, no, you didn't tell him.
0: You told the mom.
1: Oh, girl, yes, what did she say?
2: Yeah. Well, it blew up. So within 2 hours, his mom, his aunt, his grandmother were all calling me nonstop. His sister posted this whole rant about deadbeat dads on Facebook. Then his boss finds out and actually pulls him into HR to talk about his family responsibilities. So then he finally calls me. He's like crying, panicking. He's like offering to do the right thing. And I let him suffer for a good 2 weeks before I call him and say, "Don't worry, I'm not pregnant."
0: Oh my gosh.
2: To let you know what it's like to be completely blindsided. And then he screamed at me, but his mom took my side. And she said, "Well, maybe this will teach you to stop being a loser."
0: Shut up. So, Mom.
2: Yeah, no, I'm serious.
1: You actually told him the truth that you lied about it.
0: For two weeks?
1: I wouldn't have even given him that closure.
0: I'd be furious, too,
1: I would have ghosted him right back and just had him wondering.
2: Sure. You'd be furious. I was furious when he ghosted me. So, guess what? He got what he deserved.
0: Oh, wow.
1: Dang.
0: I don't know if that backfired. That actually worked. And I don't like that it worked. Especially the mom actually taking your side. I could see my mom doing that. She would be like, "Oh, you need to do a better human being." I can see it right now.
1: You need to do a better human being.
0: I'll tell you. She would.
1: I can see her saying that.
0: Exactly. She was on the phone earlier during the show. She called me and she's like, "Oh, why you not call me?" "I did call you, Mom." "Oh, yeah, that's right." It's like she's already, if any breakup that I've ever had, "What did you do?" "All right.
1: What did you do?
0: Yeah, why is it my fault?"
1: It's always your fault.
0: So we want to know. Yeah, easy. You can't do that.
1: I didn't do that.
0: Yeah, it was a little bit.
1: I didn't do it.
0: It was a little bit of an idea. Yeah, you're trying to talk like my mom.
1: I
0: can do that.
1: I did not do that.
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0: 100.1. Dex and Barbie T here. This is such an insane story. Could you imagine that? I don't know if it's a World Cup person, but I do know his name's Anthony. He was at the airport in Las Vegas, and I don't know if you've ever been to that airport, but Las Vegas, they have gambling, they have casinos everywhere, and yes, they do have slot machines in the airport there. And so this guy was like, hey, I'm about to fly away, and I'm leaving Vegas. Why don't I go ahead and give it a shot? So he went in and played the Wheel of Fortune slot machine at airport's Seagate, and he put a $10 bet, and that hit for $3.3 million.
1: Holy crap. I mean, normally at airports, I'd be spending like $10 on a beer.
0: And right.
1: Like, that's it.
0: Exactly. He said, nah, you know what? I'm just going to go ahead and let it ride. It's probably going to be my last time gambling for a little bit. And sure enough, he comes home, $3.3 million.
1: Dude, this guy's got to go on vacation more often. I had a

from the Bulldog Kia Studios in the center of the Classic City. This is WPUP Watkinsville, Athens. Yeah. 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

Athens' number one hit music station. If there has ever been a day to feel the Monday scaries, it is today. So I hope you are making it through your Monday. Hopefully it is a little overcast, so the lights aren't a little too bright, if you know what I mean. But this is Dracula by Tame Impala. Hopefully the rest of your day gets better. Maybe just get a coffee. Or maybe you're feeling great today. I don't know.

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Hey, we're trying to get you and a friend out to see Harry Styles live at Madison Square Garden September 11th. 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

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Talk about a perfect 4th of July weekend and 250th anniversary celebration for our country. But now I feel like we are all feeling the effects this Monday morning. So make it a good one. Stay rested today.

same. 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Happy Monday, except it's not a happy Monday, or else I would be out on the lake still. Nothing is worse than feeling the effects of a 4th of July weekend afterwards. A weekend 4th of July is great, though, until Monday.

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0: from the Bulldog Kia Studios in the center of the Classic City. 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

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I hope you're having an amazing Monday afternoon. Unless, you know, you went a little too hard this 4th of July weekend, which is totally understandable, you know? Just get yourself maybe a Pedialyte and you'll be all good.

101.1, Athens number one hit music station. I hope you're having an amazing Monday after that long 4th of July weekend. You know, I was thinking about it. Next 4th of July is going to be on a Sunday. Does that mean we'll get Monday off from work? I sure hope so, because, you know, today is feeling a little rough.

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Am I the only one that just realized how much of a life hack summer classes are? I feel like you're knocking out a semester's worth of stuff in like 3 weeks, and you don't have to go in person. Hello?

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Power 100.1, Athens' number one hit music station. I hope you're having an amazing Monday afternoon. I'm just excited to see that the heat index is not as hot this week as it was. Oh my goodness. I don't know how much of that you can really take, honestly. I feel for the people that live out in Arizona, but once again, they don't got the heat like we do in Georgia.

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Happy Monday. I hope you are staying cool this Monday afternoon. You know, it's a perfect time for Seven Brew and Dutch Bros to open. Am I right?

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This is WPUP Watkinsville, Athens. Yeah. 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

and Athens' number one hit music station. I hope you're having an amazing Monday afternoon, staying cool out there. This is Olivia Rodrigo with her all new album with Drop Dead. This song definitely makes me revert back to my 17-year-old self listening to Olivia.

I used to think about immature things. 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Are you gonna call me like you said you would? Is this really your real phone number?

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Thorough as f- don't need your chest. 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Zodiac sign, it must be a Gemini moon, cause we about to go half. Mistakenly, nobody been in a bag, but how many bodies done been in her?

No yoga mat, check. Should I dare to get no strings attached? Check. Should I ran down on you, no questions asked? Check. They check. They check. They check.

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So thanks a lot, people. It's like when we got silly bands taken away in elementary.

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I hope everyone had an amazing 4th of July celebration. It seems like this year there was even more to celebrate, and I can tell by how everybody's looking and feeling this Monday morning that you celebrated properly. So maybe grab yourself a Pedialyte and, you know, put on some shades. It's a little bright today.

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You know, I am still dying to see more details on Taylor Swift's wedding. From what I've seen so far, I don't really have much to say. But I'm sure it's a lot more beautiful and less tacky than we're all

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call her Mrs. Kelsey now? I'm just saying, do we refer to Taylor Kelsey? I don't know. I still say Taylor Swift, just for the time being, on Power 100.1 and the Adam Bomb Show.

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13: 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We are so excited to be coming to Athens on Power 100.1, Athens' number one hit music station. Whatever you're doing in the morning, whether it's going into work, taking the kids to school, we'll get through it together.
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